0: 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Barangay Love Stories.
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3: 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Siyempre, di mawawala ang ating Super Card Games, Dance Fitness, Singing Lodi at ang inyong mga paboritong GMA Sparkle Artists na sina Andre Fajardo at Jennifer Maravilla. Hindi lang yan, may chance pa kayong manalo ng cash prizes, GMA Afford the Box at brand new Android phone. Kaya't ano pang hinihintay nyo? Tara na sa Sabado, June 27, alas 6 ng gabi.

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